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3: When the widespread panic show ends Saturday night, the party is just getting started. 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

0: Ziggy Marley. 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
2: 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Germany, the country that invented pretzels and gave us 951 variations on sausage. The culture that recognizes beer as the 119th element on the periodic table. The people who made food fun to say, like strudel and schnitzel. 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
4: Moving. It can mean a new beginning or the end of an era. 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Two men in a truck know their job isn't just moving furniture. It's moving a life. 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
4: 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We have a curiously curated collection of music played from across the genres. We've played everything from gospel to metal. We hope you've been before. We want you to come again. You're always welcome. And remember, every hour of your life is precious. Thank you for spending one with us on The Vinyl Revival.

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I felt my world slow down, and I made my confession to the highway patrol. I said I was lost, but now I'm finally found.

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0: Saturday night, the party is just getting started. Don't miss the after party at Yacht Club on Princess Street, featuring Andy Thomas. Andy Thomas's debut album was produced by Widespread Panic's Dave Schools. Don't miss the show at Yacht Club this Saturday. 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

0: Widespread panic, time zones, one of my faves. Lots of folks I know getting very fired up about their doubleheader this weekend back here in the Port City at Live Oak Bank Pavilion. Countdown is on. Fish in there as well, bouncing around the room, helping us get things going this Tuesday morning. Kim here welcoming you to the Morning Chill, brought to you by our good friends from Slice of Life. Keep in mind, if you are out and about this weekend seeing widespread panic, remember Slice is open late downtown. 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Of course, Slice right there in the heart of downtown. 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If you need that today, perhaps. And remember pub trivia at the Slice downtown on Tuesday. 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

0: Booker T. Jones featuring Jim James and My Morning Jacket, the song Progress here on The Penguin. Molly Tuttle featuring Nathaniel Rateliff covering Stevie Nicks and Tom Petty, Stop Dragging My Heart Around. 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For today's positive note, here you go. Learned a long time ago that worrying is like a rocking chair. Gives you something to do, but doesn't get you anywhere. Some food for thought as you jump into this new day. Jack Johnson, The Grateful Dead, and more coming your way here on The Penguin.
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0: Sturgill Simpson from that Cutting Grass Volume 2 release, You Can Have the Crown. Grateful Dead in there, stripped down and acoustic, serving up a nice Deep Ellum blues. That new one from Brandon Flowers of The Killers has now got a new album out called Thrasher, his song Plans in there, and some Jack Johnson back at the top. And now, who's going to be the lucky winner of a $25 gift certificate to Voces Urban Mexican Kitchen in Mayfair? If you're celebrating local summer, this gorgeous week we're having, remember, you can keep the vibes going. They're just minutes from Wrightsville Beach up in front of Dick's Sporting Goods. And they do dinner 7 days a week, but they open at 4. So you come off the beach, have maybe that El Diablo is one of my go-tos, or the Passion Fruit Pisco Sour. Maybe some of their beautiful, freshly made guacamole. The mole queso dip. It's half mole, homemade mole sauce, really, with chocolate in it. It's got the queso and it's loaded with shredded chicken. You can about make a meal out of it. And then it just goes on from there. Take a look at that full menu, vococdmx.com. You can book your reservations too if you need. All right, in order to win that gift certificate, you got to answer our trivia question. And we'll keep up with our theme from yesterday about big artists who have only had one number one song in their whole career, like Eric Clapton, we spoke of yesterday. Today, Neil Young. Of course, it goes to show the charts are only one piece of an artist's, a success, if you can call it that, because a lot of artists don't care about charts. But Neil Young has also, of all the songs over all the decades, has only had one number one song. Do you know which one it is for Neil? 332-0983, Neil Young's only number one song on the charts over the decades. Which one is it? 332-0983 with your guess. Answer on the way here on The Penguin.
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2: All right, you are cruising with the Penguin. I'm Kim. This is the Morning Chill, and congrats goes to Eric today, who scored that $25 Votos gift certificate by answering our trivia question. We're talking about big artists who, over the years and decades, have only had one song hit number one on the charts. Storied careers like that of Neil Young, well, charts just aren't really a big part of that story. Neil Young's only number one, most of you knew, it's Heart of Gold. It's up for you now here on The Penguin.

0: That is the new one from Jim James of My Morning Jacket, his first solo release in a minute. Wowed out the name of that release, Come Again, the name of that song. Camps, Believe in there, and Neil Young's Heart of Gold, the answer to our trivia question this morning. As our theme this week, evolving to be talking about, you know, these big artists who've been around for so long and only ever had one song chart number one. Neil's was Heart of Gold. All right, we do have a slightly cooler morning than we've had. Low 70s. We just, I think, dipped down into the upper 60s last night. Today should be a high of about 85 and sunny compared to yesterday's almost 95 and sunny. It'll be a nice reprieve. And our story weather-wise today is the same for several days. And actually through the week and weekend, beautiful, but we'll hit upper 80s for Friday and Saturday, and that's it. No rain in the forecast, just Carolina blue skies and sunshine. And we will dip to the mid-60s tonight and tomorrow night, so we should feel even cooler the next couple of mornings. 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A little post-summer tune-up is probably in order. Those systems have just been running and running and running. Is it taking longer to get to the temperature you want? Did you remember to change your filters? Things like that. Prevent the big breakdowns. That's what it comes down to. 94% of all breakdowns are just because of not properly maintaining your system. Salt Air can help. They even have memberships to really seal the deal. Find out more at saltairinc.com. All right, we'll keep the tunes rolling right along. And we'll have some special guests joining us to recap Port City Jerry Day's huge success over the weekend. That's all coming up here on The Penguin.
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0: Don't tell me this town ain't got no heart. No doubt about it. That was a very appropriate song with a special guest, the mayor, standing in on stage this past weekend for Port City Jerry Day. Many of you were there, but in case you weren't, well, it's a super fun, special community event that has just really taken off in recent years. And just a privilege to be a part of it. I was up there with the mayor as we were trying to sing those lines about this. Don't tell me this town ain't got no heart. And with that, I've got some friends hanging out with me here in the igloo to kind of recap what a tremendous success this event was over the past weekend. So I got Tony McEwen, who's, I guess, it's the brainchild really of this event, right?
1: That's a strong word to use, but I'll take it.
0: But I'd say it's your baby. I mean, you love the dead. You're heavily involved.
1: I love the dead. Love the community. It's great.
0: And you kind of decided to like, well, let's have a community day, essentially, centered around Jerry Garcia and the Grateful Dead. And that was 7 years ago?
1: This was the eighth annual, yeah.
0: This was the eighth one. Mm-hmm. And where was the first one again?
1: Brooklyn Arts Center, actually.
0: Yeah. And so now you've been at Greenfield Lake at least 3-4 years or so, something like that?
1: I think five or 6 years.
0: Has it been that long?
1: Yeah, it has.
0: I mean, everything runs together for me nowadays. I can't keep up with all the concerts and everything out there. But what a tremendous event. So much fun. And, of course, we've got our friends from the United Way of the Cape Fear area joining us here in the studio. We got Tommy Taylor and Peter Miller, who I had the great pleasure to meet backstage the other day when we were doing having this fun with this event. So we're going to hear from them. Welcome to the Igloo, everybody.
2: Thank you very much for having us.
0: It is certainly our pleasure.
3: Thank you.
0: And we're going to make sure everybody out there has a really good read on the United Way and what you guys do, because I like when I've got the opportunity to have people in here on the mic, I like to just make sure we're really spelling things out really clearly for folks on who you are and what you do. But before we get to that, let's just backtrack a little bit. So, Tony, this kind of was your brainchild, really, I would say. It has grown. It was sold out again this year. And you broke
1: That's a fourth year in a row.
0: Fourth year in a row it's sold out. And you broke another record this year, right?
1: Yeah. We've raised over $45,000 thanks to the community. And what that does
0: just
1: is...
0: Just this year, $45,000.
1: And so, you know, that money goes directly, 100% of that goes directly back into the community. It's helping support the amazing work that these amazing people do at United Way. And so, and we're having a dang good time in the process. Everybody's smiling and everyone's giving at the same time. It's really a beautiful thing. And clearly, I don't need to say this, I'm going to say it anyways, it's the best music in the world, certainly.
0: Right. I think you're in good company here in Penguinland to talk about that.
1: I feel safe.
0: Yeah, for sure. So, and what made you decide to pick the United Way when you started this event?
1: Yeah, so I have been involved with the United Way for some time, and we have a lot of amazing nonprofits in the community, and certainly like any community, we have needs, right? And the United Way is uniquely positioned. When you give them that $10 from your ticket and whatever else you would like to contribute throughout the year, you're touching every different aspect of need in the community. So United Way is very uniquely positioned at that sort

0: We all have limited funds, myself, my wife and I included, right? And so this is a way I know that when I give whatever resources I'm able to give, it touches every aspect of need in the community. And they do it really effectively and really efficiently because these folks here.
1: Yeah. All right. So let's, with that, let's really, you know, suppose out there people really don't know. We've heard the United Way forever and ever, but really spell out for folks out there what the United Way does, because it really is like, it's kind of a central point that touches, like you said, like multiple other avenues. Like if you don't know what charity you want to give to, you can give to the United Way and they will allocate what you've got where it's needed most, I presume, right?
2: Yeah, that's a great summary. One thing I do want everyone to remember is if there's one takeaway, that United Way Cape Fear is locally owned and operated. So we're not a chapter. We are run by local citizens, Brunswick, Columbus, New Hanover, and Pender counties. And we focus on the needs here. So we look at this community, what the gaps are, what the assets are, and make the very best investments we can. And we get our donors an incredible return on investment. For every dollar an individual gave last year, we put $4.30 back into programs into our local community.
1: Wow.
2: We do that by leveraging money and getting money from outside the community as well. But our mission is to respond to critical needs here, to support life-changing programs, and empower people to lift one another up and prosper together. Our vision is a united community that's healthy, safe, and prosperous for everyone. And, you know, we take that very seriously, and we do, a lot of local volunteers put a lot of time into it. And you can get involved in many different ways. Like Tony said, we touch multiple different
1: programs. Well, and that's one of the things I really want to help people understand, you know, like, because on the website, you can pull up UWCFA.org, obviously just an internet search to United Way of Cape Fear, but it says that kind of on the caption on the website, fighting for health, education, and mm-hmm. financial stability. So it really is a pretty pervasive mm-hmm. assistance. Expand on that just a little bit, like
2: yes.
1: some specifics.
2: So, for example, financial stability, we're talking backpack programs that feed kids that are hungry over the weekend. There's different programs in each of our counties. And I'm happy to say that in all of them, as of this school year, every kid gets a backpack every weekend. We had some gaps there, but the community came together, stepped up, and solved it. We also look at job programs, youth opportunities in particular. We focus a lot on that. Health, we do a lot of investments in cognitive-based trauma therapy for abused children, rape victims, domestic violence victims. That's what a lot of the programs that we invest in do. We also work with the Cape Fear Health Net to provide a safety net.
1: Wonderful.
2: Education, anything from grandparents raising their grandchildren to adult education and after school programs, those types of things. Those are typically what we're looking at with the education programs.
1: And so really, as you're describing all that, this is a very wide net mm-hmm. that you are really encapsulating help on in so many different arenas, so to speak, in so many different areas.
2: And being in a disaster-prone area, a very large part of our work is in disaster relief, just preparation, mitigation, response. But the long-term recovery piece is something that we are continuing to do from previous storms. We're getting close to finishing up with Florence, but
1: I mean,
2: there's
1: right.
2: a lot.
1: It's 8 years ago. Mm-hmm. You're still recovering from Florence 8 years ago, of course.
2: I said, you know, right during that event, that it would take about 8 years. So I was a little bit wrong. There were some cases got kicked back that the state had taken mm-hmm. that our local community is now having to pick up. But we're the fiscal sponsor and lead in each of the counties for all the volunteer organizations active in disaster.
0: And I'll jump in real quick and just kind of pat them on the back, is that, you know, having been myself in political leadership in the community for now a couple decades, I noticed with United Way that because of the infrastructure and the staffing that they have in place, while also keeping administrative costs extremely low for an organization of their size, they are able to be nimble when it comes time for a COVID type of situation or a Hurricane Florence
1: right.
0: situation, as we mentioned. So it's a really unique organization. I know folks, look, I'll say it, I'll hit the nail on the head. Folks have this image sometimes United Way is this big corporate entity. It's very much similar to the Grateful Dead. You know, it's neighbors helping neighbors, you know, strangers helping strangers. I mean, it's a good group. And these are really good people that lead it. Peter and Tommy here and the team that they lead, top notch. And so it's just really a beautiful thing to use beautiful music to support what they're doing in the community.
1: No doubt about it. Have you already got next year's date set?
0: Well, yeah. I mean, I try to always have it in September so we get past like the main Jerry Day crunch and it kind of frees up some of these bands that we work with to bring them in at as low a cost as possible. So again, as much of that money goes directly to the nonprofit. You know, kind of how we pull this off is we have a number of corporate sponsors and the donations that we bring in from corporate sponsors like Corning Credit Union, like Truist, like Duke Energy, right?
1: Yeah, Peter, you were going to run down some of those.
3: We have a great group of sponsors that we have. We have, as Tony said, we have Capone and Associates, mm-hmm. our lead cornerstone sponsor, Reflections of Hope. We have Corning Credit Union, Capone, Truist. We have Strong Roots Renovations, Duke Energy. And then we actually had someone at the last minute come in. The GPS store was another new one that we had this year. And we always have room for more sponsors just to keep this going because, as we've said all along, all of the money raised goes right back to our communities. And wouldn't be possible without all the ticket holders and all of the sponsors to make this happen.
0: So, right. Yeah. So those corporate sponsors, those go beyond what the cost is to pull off the event.
1: Sure.
0: And that allows for all the ticket purchases to be 100%, goes to charity. But I think in all of this goodness that we're talking about, we're bearing the lead a little bit about you and Mayor Sappho taking the stage and singing Shakedown Street. If folks that are listening in have Facebook, MySpace, whatever they got at this point in the world, to check out that video. Y'all were kind of doing your thing and helped us raise a lot of dang money through it.
1: It was a whole lot of fun, of course, to be up there. The mayor having his rock star moment.
0: And Kim. Kim had a rock star moment.
1: I was supporting actress up there. But yes, a whole lot of fun. And I remember the first time I saw the mayor do it with Bo. I mean, the mayor having so much fun up there, but really bringing the community together and having in such a fun way. Such a unique. And for the mayor, pretty good different way to get to have, you know, to be, have an impact in the
0: very
1: community.
0: Very different way.
1: A very different way. We all get to see him let his hair down, so to speak, a little bit with that. So much fun. Thank you guys for all that you do with the United Way. Obviously, here we are mid-September. The holidays are coming. If you are out there trying to figure out where you want to donate this holiday, your time, perhaps money, if you want to volunteer, things like that, the United Way of the Cape Fear, its own independent entity right here. So everything is local. And so just tossing that out there for a suggestion with the holiday season, because that gets much more top of mind for folks. And with United Way, if you're helping them, you're helping in so many different ways, as we've just heard.
0: And can I just say real quick on the way out, I want to say thank you to you, Kim. Thank you to Bo. Thank you to the Penguin. When we talk about organizations in the community that help us put this together, y'all provide us some advertising space and y'all help us promote the event. And this event wouldn't be what it is without the Penguin. Our community wouldn't be what it is without the Penguin.
1: Well,
0: so bless y'all.
1: We're happy to be a part of it. You know, obviously music is our middle name or maybe our first name too. But we, you know, that is what we do. We bring people together through music. So this is a perfect pairing.
0: And you do it well.
1: And we're very grateful. Grateful to be a part of it. It was a whole lot of fun and we can't wait till next year. All right. So that was a wrap for Port City Jerry Day. If you've never been before, keep your eyes out for, you've got your Dead of Winter event that'll be coming up.
0: End of January, we'll do that at Bowstring.
1: Yeah.
0: Benefit Plastic Ocean Project, yeah.
1: And Plastic Ocean Project, so fantastic. And then Port City Jerry Day, don't have a date next year, but when can people look out for a date?
0: Possibly? Likely September, we'll do it then.
1: Yeah, all right. So put a tentative mark on your calendars for that. Thank you guys all so much for what you're doing, as I said, and thanks for coming in. And we will, of course, keep the tunes rolling right along after this, here with the Penguin.
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0: Really, really liking that one. You might have heard me say that before. It's Jamestown Revival's Juniper and Gin here on The Penguin. Cream rocking out that Crossroads just before that. All right. What day is it? 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

0: I feel hope coming. That is Alabama Shakes here on The Penguin from the brand new album, I Must Be Dreaming. Daniel Donato's Dance in the Desert and the Cat Empire's Two Shoes at the top. And now it's that time of the morning. We get to escape to a desert island, musically speaking. Yeah, you get to DJ it up with a three-song set of your all-time favorites, your must-haves. If you're going to be stuck on an island, what songs would you pick? Pick them and then send them in. You can call the studio line and just tell me your songs. You can text in through the studio line or drop a note via socials and or the website. And we'll plan your day, get it all dialed in so we know you're tuned in when your set takes over the airwaves. It makes for a pretty sweet morning. You got a birthday or special occasion coming up, that's a good time to do it. Have some fun with it. And on that note, thanks to our friends that sponsor this very fun feature and can help you have a bunch of fun out on the water as well. And that is Emmett and Lil and the whole crew from Marine Warehouse Center, who got everything you need to float your boat and get you out on the water to our islands around here, Masonboro, up to Lee Island, in between and well beyond. It's a beautiful time to be out on the water, as this week's forecast, absolutely gorgeous, mid-80s, the crowds are gone. If you've been thinking about a boat, this is maybe the time to strike. Carolina Skiffs that go anywhere and do anything, sailfish boats, seaborne spider flats boats, they can custom build, and they've got a nice consignment selection. And if you've got a boat, they got all the supplies, service parts, and maintenance you might need. 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For today, we've got Brendan as our DJ, and he's ordered up the Allman Brothers Band, Statesboro Blues. We've got the Stones, Love and Cup, and the Talking Heads, Life During Wartime. And Brendan's set is next here on The Penguin.
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Oh, yes. Ain't no party. Ain't no disco. That is the Talking Heads. Life During Wartime, closing out Brendan's Desert Island set for today. He had the Stones in there with a Lovin' Cup. And the Allman Brothers Band's Statesboro Blues started it off. You can take over these airwaves like Brendan and DJ it up with your three-song set of favorites. Your Desert Island picks? What are they? Just dying to know. Pick your three. Send them in through the studio line.

0: 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You know they're ready to get rid of 26s and make room for 27s. All right, we'll keep the tunes rolling right along. 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

0: Pretty Boy Floyd, Israel Nash here on the Penguin covering the Birds from their epic Sweetheart of the Rodeo release. And you heard the Birds themselves in there with You Ain't Going Nowhere. Israel Nash is covering that whole album. I believe it is out and available everywhere. If you're a fan, you might want to go dig into that one. Goose back there, So Ready, and Radiohead's High and Dry started that set off at the top. We have Slice of Life to thank for sponsoring the Morning Chill and hooking us all up with a great place to go hang, catch football, eat killer food, enjoy that full bar, those cold beers. Let's see, it's Tuesday. That means pub trivia is happening tonight at the Slice downtown. That's at 7 with Professor Lou Bottomy hosting. And then on Wednesday, remember, Music Bingo in the Porter's Neck location. Plus, they're in Pine Valley and Porter's Neck. Remember, there's late night hours on the weekends, too. A lot of folks will be downtown for the doubleheader of Widespread Panic. Those late night slices come in handy till 3 a.m. You can get them downtown and near Wrightsville. GrabSlice.com. All right, some J.J. Gray and Mofro, These Sacred Souls, the new Stephen Wilson Jr., and more coming up here on The Penguin.
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0: Stephen Wilson Jr., some new music from him here on the Penguin, Hardwired, the name of it. He's teasing in a little Pixies there. He's got Miranda Lambert on backing vocals on that one, too. Tom Petty in there, Time to Move On. J.J. Gray and Mofro's On Fire, and These Sacred Souls reminding us love is the way. They're at the top of the set. All right, I'm telling you what, Mother Nature is being pretty kind to us for this week. A beautiful forecast. All I see from the National Weather Service through Saturday is blue skies and sunshine. We are mid-80s most of the week, and then just slightly upper 80s Friday. Saturday, looking good. A little reprieve, about 10 degrees cooler than we were yesterday. Still waiting for that humidity to drop, but it will be a little cooler tomorrow morning, next couple of mornings, as we will dip into the mid-60s these two nights. 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We got some Johnny Blue Skies, some drive-by truckers, and more on the way here on The Penguin.
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0: Stay on that. Some good old funky disco-inspired music from Johnny Blue Skies, a.k.a. Sturgill Simpson, from that Mutiny After Midnight release. The tour has started. They're doing about a two-month tour that'll wrap the end of October, and then taking a couple years off. They are firing on all cylinders, cooking with Crisco, as I like to say. They'll be in Raleigh, I think October 21st, Charleston the 23rd, a few other shows. I mean, those are the closest ones. But I am telling you people, go. Go if you can go. They play three straight hours, no breaks, and they just throw down. And it is very entertaining already. The show kicked off, or the tour kicked off in Austin about a week ago. They're out, been out in California. But we'll be making their way this direction soon. One of the hottest records on for the year, for sure. Drive-By Truckers in there, reminding us everybody needs love. 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If you need, get refueled. 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You can still get Shikori Hills Grassroots Festival tickets for the first weekend of October. 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Carolina Beach Music's Island Vibes Festival, and the list goes on. 30offlocal.com. And speaking of panic, I think it's time to serve some up. There's a little panic fever starting to run through the port city because of their doubleheader coming up this weekend. So stay right where you are. Panic on deck here on the Penguin.
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The locomotive that is Widespread Panic. And the train keeps rolling. It ain't no use. That's some old school Mikey Panic. Circa 99, I believe. Doing It Ain't No Use. Oh, so good. And we heard some Jimmy Panic in there as well. excuse me. Doing J.J. Cale's Ride Me High. Panic fever starting to take over the port city as everybody's getting fired up about their doubleheader this weekend. I got to tell you, tickets are very high demand and hard to come by. Shows sold out instantly. I believe there's a whole new generation getting on the train. Everybody's kids are gobbling up tickets. But I will tell you, you could win some Saturday night tickets Saturday afternoon with us at the Goat and Compass. A pre-party at the Goat and Compass, 3 to 5. We will have a pair of Saturday night tickets you could win. You could get your miracle. Plus, we'll have some other tickets, too. The Bad Day Festival here in November. Some Andy Frasco tickets and Lettuce, who are coming to Greenfield Lake early October. So three to five for the giveaways. Dirty Dead's going to be playing some music. It'll be a good old time. The Goat and Compass, a killer spot just up the hill from Live Oak Bank Pavilion. So get to Goat on Saturday from 3 to 5 for all those fun penguin giveaways. More details online on socials. We'll have that up on the Penguins page as well. Pages, I should say. All right. Thanks to Slice of Life for sponsoring this morning show. You know, if you are downtown and looking for some eats this weekend, the Slice has you covered right there in the heart of downtown. And don't forget, you can get slices until 3 a.m. on Friday and Saturday nights. It just might hook you up.

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Morphine's Cure for Pain here on The Penguin, pushing us into the 11 o'clock hour. So we will get back into the music of our artist of the week this week. Shining our light on Sam Birchfield, just a really a great singer and songwriter. He came through, I think, just last month through Bowstring. He's been around a couple times. We had him at the Beaufort Music Festival a couple years ago. Just really solid, good stuff. From, I think, South Carolina originally, calls Georgia home. So kind of in this neck of the woods. In fact, the song we're going to start with today is called Blue Ridge June. I believe the Blue Ridge Mountains, a big part of his life growing up. So stay close by for your chance to score his album Graveyard Flower on vinyl. We've got copies up for grabs all week long, including here in just a few minutes. Shout out to Yellow Dog Discs, who sponsors our Artist of the Week feature. Loaded up over there with tons of music, movies, Funko Pops, and more. Lots of listening events happening these days. In fact, today, 5 p.m., is a Miley listening event. She's dropping the Cyrus, but she's got a brand new record called Bass Persuades coming out Friday. I can't wait to hear some of that. If the title's any indication of what's going to be on that record. So that listening event today at 5, new releases out Friday from Miley, Orville Peck, Charlie Crockett, Beck, Rhiannon Giddens, Rodrigo y Gabriela. Lots of good stuff. Pre-order new releases through the website and get a discount, yellowdogdiscs.com. All right, so Sam Birchfield up for you now. This is Blue Ridge June here on The Penguin.

0: Sugar Cane. That is Sam Birchfield, our artist of the week this week. Here on The Penguin, that song opens up his 2022 album, Scoundrel, which is, I think, when he landed on our radar. And we've been fans out of the gates. Happy to be shining our light on him this week and his catalog. Actually, also heard a track from his Graveyard Flower release, and that's what we're giving away on vinyl. You heard the lovely song, Blue Ridge June. These are kind of his stomping grounds. I think born in South Carolina, calls Georgia home. Was actually just through Wilmington last month, playing at Bowstring, I believe it was. Really good stuff. And always nice when it's free, right? Free vinyl up for grabs. Who wants some? 332-0983. We'll have more chances for you throughout the week. But right now, you can call in to win at 332-0983. Caller 3 gets this copy. Also, thanks to Yellow Dog Discs for sponsoring our Artist of the Week feature. They've got a Miley listening event in the store today at 5 to preview her new album, Bass Persuades. Very intriguing. That one out on Friday, but you can hear it in advance today. Plus Beck, Charlie Crockett, Rhiannon Giddens, Rodrigo y Gabriela, Orville Peck all have releases coming out Friday. 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All right, we'll keep the tunes rolling right along. Kacey Musgraves, new one, The Grateful Dead, some Billy Strings and more coming up here on The Penguin.
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0: Casey Musgrave's new one, Mexico Honey, here on The Penguin. Also, there in the mix, Billy Strings, Dustin and Baggy, and the Deads, Althea at the top. Kim here, hanging out with you for just a little bit longer on this Tuesday. Thanking you all for hanging with us here in Penguinland, and reminding you, if you want to save money, one of the best tools you can have in your toolkit is our 30 off local store. 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And you're supporting local businesses. Everybody wins in this scenario, but most especially you. 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So take a look. Always smart to start under the events tab, but we've got tons of restaurants. I mean, maybe you want to do a trolley pub for a Friday or a Sunday private tour. 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At Cruising Tiki's, Sunset Cruises on the River. Might want to do that this weekend. Who knows? Maybe you need a massage. Soul Shine Acupuncture and Community Wellness is on the store now. And it just goes on. 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It's a no-brainer. All right, some Al Green, Waxahachie, and more coming right up here on The Penguin.
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truffle parmesan fries with Illumina burger, scallop and shrimp linguine with a nice glass of Pinot Grigio, tempura chicken tenders and a wedge salad. 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

0: Oh, so catchy with all those hand claps. Monrovia's Field Song here on The Penguin. Waxahachie with MJ Linderman bringing it right back to it. Plus Al Green taking us to the river and Michael Kiwanuka's Cold Little Heart there at the top. And that will wrap up the morning chill for this Tuesday. As always, thanks for cruising shotgun with us here in Penguin Land. You can stay seated right where you are. I'll be stepping out of the driver's seat, but Eric will take the wheel for you next and carry right on through this Tuesday midday. Thanks to Slice of Life for sponsoring this morning show. It's Tuesday, so that means pub trivia happening tonight at the Slice downtown, 7 o'clock, with Professor Lou Bottomy hosting. And remember, they're open for lunch already at all four locations, Pine Valley, Porter's Neck, and right across from the station here at Eastwood and Military Cutoff. Grab slice.com and have yourself a slice day. Catch you guys and gals back here tomorrow to do it all over again. Till then, rock on with the Penguin.
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0: That's Lucero throwing some energy at us. Brian's request, sixes and sevens. 98.3 The Penguin. Eric with you. How you feeling? Hope your Tuesday's treating you well. I've got you till 3. Our request hour is up and running right now. We got that until 1. We do it each day here on The Penguin. So something you want to hear music-wise, you can send me text in 910-332-0983. If you want to go old school analog, you can call me at the same number. All made possible by the Cam Cafe right in the heart of the Cameron Art Museum. Looking for some good food options, they've got you covered. 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When we come back, we'll keep these requests rolling right here on The Penguin.
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0: Mavis Staples in the set. Slippery People for Kevin. You heard Margot Price. Can't Stand Still bouncing around in there as well with Days of Unrest. Big thanks to all of you that reach out during our request hour. Bette Midler and Bob Dylan. Who knew? I'm always getting turned on to new music during the request hour. Those folks back at the top covering Bob's Bucket of Rain. 30 minutes past 12. Big shout out goes out to the folks over at Cam Cafe, of course. 3201 South 17th Street, serving up local, fresh, creative cuisine. Looking for a date night, could be a great option for you. 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And if you dine or grab a drink, you get admission to the Cameron Art Museum. When we come back, we'll keep these requests rolling. Keep it here on the Penguin.
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0: New music coming at you. It's Lamont Landers, 98.3 The Penguin with Lonely Girl. Fish in the Set, Wolfman's Brother, Jim's Request, Death Cab for Cutie's Black Sun, and you heard Railroad Earth for Martha, Chasing a Rainbow. I hope you find that rainbow. Hope at the end of it is a big old pot of gold for you as well, Martha. 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

0: Sierra Farrell. It's new music from her. It's called Trying to Love You, handpicked 98.3 The Penguin. Heard Van the Man Morrison with Send Your Mind, The Wood Brothers, Love in Arms, and I Was Born to Love You from Ray LaMontagne in that set as well. About halfway through two, a little cooler morning this morning. Got up from a run and was really digging the temps. Sitting at 83 right now. Maybe a little creep up as we move towards the end of the week. Back up to our upper 80s, but we're going to see some 60s in the evening time. That's good sleeping weather right there. Could be time to open the windows in the evening. When we come back, Neil Young, Alabama Shakes, and more right here on The Penguin.
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0: Sheryl Crow, Jesse Wells, it's Freedom Bus, it's new music from them, 98.3 The Penguin, Alabama Shakes with Don't Want to Fight in the set, Lana Del Rey's Mariner's Apartment Complex, and Little Live Cut from Neil Young with Long May You Run, bouncing around the set as well. I'm Eric with you in the studio, checking out some great events up and running over at our 30 Off local store, whether you're looking for some music festivals. We got your Cory Hills Grassroots Fall Festival, the Carolina Beach Music Island Vibes. 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

0: Ziggy Marley, Nikki Costa teaming up. Hey, people, now it's new music from them off the Bright Side release from Ziggy. 98.3 The Penguin. You heard Kings of Leon in the set with Radioactive and Spoon with Wild in there as well. We're 10 after 2. Eric with you. Big shout out to the Goat and Compass, 710 North 4th. If you find yourself looking for some live music this evening, they've got your Garden Fam Jam down there every Tuesday. Laid back and local vibe you'll find at the Goat and Compass. Also a chance for some Widespread Panic miracle tickets going down this Saturday starting at 3 p.m. They got a Widespread Panic pre-show party at the Goat and Compass. And the folks from the Wilmington Face Value Ticket Exchange Group going to be hooking somebody up with a pair of tickets. Get on down there, the Goat, for that chance. And again, you can check out the Garden Fam Jam down there tonight. Wolf Peck, Tyler Childers, and more after the break. Keep it here on The Penguin.
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0: That's Leon Bridges, Talk It Over, 98.3 The Penguin, off the Happiness Anywhere release. It's new music as always. Beautiful number from Tyler Childers in the set. In Your Love, REM's Don't Go Back to Rockville, and The Groovy, 1612 from Wolfpack in the set. 30 minutes past 2, Eric with you in the studio. 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

0: Off the big modern release, it's Goose, Good Times, End Times, 98.3 The Penguin. Teddy Swims, The Man Can Sing. I like to try to sing along to it. It's not very good. Lose Control in the set. You heard J.J. Gray and Mofro's The Sweetest Thing and Ryan Adams with My Sweet Carolina. 10 minutes till 3. That means it's time for me to slide on out. Bow Guns got you for the rest of the afternoon. Don't get, you got your Garden Fam Jam down at the Goat and Compass tonight, 710 North 4th. If you find yourself looking for a little live music, it's free every single Tuesday down there. Steve Todd, Jesse Stockton will lead the charge. You always get that laid-back and local vibe anytime you're at the Goat and Compass. Hope you have a great afternoon. As always, please be good to each other out there. Everybody's fighting something they're not sharing with you. A little bit of kindness goes a long way. Keep your hands washed, your head up, and your ears here on The Penguin.
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1: Buffalo Traffic Jam, Luckiest Man Alive here on the Penguin from the Pictures of You record. Blues Traveler, it's the hook. It always brings you back. We heard from the Neville Brothers with Hey Pocky Way in that set, and Jack Johnson's I Got You in there as well. My name's Bo. We'll take a short break. When we return, some more New Orleans iconic icons, if you will. What am I talking about? It's the Meter. Sissy Strut on the way. I've got some Dylan, some Dawes, Billy Strings, and more. Lock it in.
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0: It's the great Billy Strings, Milltown Flood, from the So Much for Goodbyes record. Heard the Sissy Strut in there, done by the Meters. Also in that set, Bob Dylan, Everything is Broken. Dawes, When My Time Comes, here on the Afternoon Drive, all brought to you by our friends at the Copper Penny. Going downtown tonight to see James Taylor. Make plans to get down a little early, grab some dinner at the Copper Penny. And make sure you order some of those world-famous, that's right, world-famous onion rings, either with your meal or to start things off. Never a bad way to start. Bon Iver, Lord Huron, and so much more in the near musical forecast. Please stick around.
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0: That is Mr. Andy Thomas covering Widespread Panic and the classic Airplane. Andy Thomas in town Saturday night after Widespread Panic, a little after show at the Yacht Club, formerly known as Bougie Nights. Tickets are available, albeit just a limited number. That will be a hoot and a holler after the show. If you got some left in the tank, mark it Saturday night to see Andy Thomas. His new record is out now, produced by Dave Schools of Widespread Panic. So they're in the family, no doubt. We'll take a short break. Your homegrown music spotlight, Travis Shallow, will be the feature artist. I've also got some Tedeschi Trucks Band, some Morphine, and more here on The Penguin.
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0: That's American Aquarium. Recent Greenfield Lake guests. History repeats itself, the name of it. Morphine's Buena in that set. Tedeschi Trucks Band, Just Bound for Glory. And Travis Shallow, Hard Time with the Truth there at the top here on the Afternoon Drive, all brought to you by our friends at the Copper Penny, 109 Chestnut Street, downtown Wilmington. 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Go experience it yourself, and you'll know what they're talking about. Lake Street Dive on the way, Mount Joy, Bruce Hornsby, Talking Heads, and more here on The Penguin.
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0: Yeah, boy, howdy. Little Bruce Hornsby and the Noisemakers right here for you on the Penguin. Mountain Joy's Orange Blood in that set. We heard from Lake Street Dive and Talking Heads as well. We're going to jump into the Tuesday edition of What Song Is That? 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All right, first one through to tell me the name of the song that these lyrics belong. You got your thinking cap on. Pick me up from the bottom, up to the top, love every day. Pay no mind to the taunts or advances. I take my chances on every day. What song is that? 3320983. Give us a call if you think you know it.
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5: You've seen them walking across Abbey Road, John, Paul, George, and Ringo. It's probably the most iconic album cover of all time. 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

0: That's Robert Randolph and his family band featuring Dave Matthews. Love is the only way. Eddie Ninevolt in that set, Suki Waterhouse, and it was Dave Matthews' band with the tune Every Day. The answer for today's What Song is that trivia challenge there at the top. My name's Bo. We'll take a short break. We've got two in a row from some of your favorite Penguin artists, courtesy of iFly, on the way, plus a whole lot more. Stick around.
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0: Ziggy Marley. Got to be true to myself. Live at the Greenfield Lake Amphitheater. Got to be true to myself. September 28th. Get your tickets while they're still available at livenation.com. Love is my religion. 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